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It's so good to see our sunshine again and blue skies. I hope you're enjoying it while you're out and about this morning. 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And 60s flower power band, The Mamas and the Papas, California Dreaming. A romantic song from an Australian country duo. It's 9 past 10 on Sunshine Coast radio station, Sunshine FM. It's so good to see our sunshine again and blue skies. I hope you're enjoying it while you're out and about this morning. 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

0: 60s bubblegum pop band, 910 Fruit Gum Company, 123 Red Light. I think the fruit gum might have been a giveaway for the bubblegum music. And from her album Break Every Rule from 1987, the amazing Tina Turner and What You Get Is What You See. Jackson Browne kicking off the triple play in his live version of Stay from 1977. Now let's talk about travel with Jason and Cheryl from 123 Travel.
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2: Good morning, Jason. And this week we're heading to the beautiful island of Zanzibar in Africa. But instead of beaches, which are fabulous there, we're discovering one of Africa's most inspiring wildlife conservation stories at Cheetah's Rock.
1: Okay, that sounds a little bit different. What makes Cheetah's Rock so special?
2: Cheetah's Rock was founded in 2014 by a lady by the name of Jenny Krusko, whose entire adult life has been devoted to rescuing and protecting wild animals. And what began as some little small sort of recognised conservation centre, it's grown into this internationally respected sanctuary, caring for animals that have been rescued from illegal wildlife trade, private ownership, or just unsuitable conditions.
1: Okay, really. So visitors aren't simply, you know, going to a zoo.
2: No, not at all. Far from it. This is a genuine conservation centre where the animal welfare comes first, and every visitor is guided by an experienced wildlife professional. They educate you about the conservation while ensuring the animals remain comfortable and respected. And the goal is always rehab and, wherever possible, returning these animals to the wild.
1: Okay, so what sort of animals, you know, can visitors expect to see?
2: Diversity here is incredible. You'll meet magnificent big cats, including the Aslan, a stunning 300-kilogram white lion, alongside cheetahs, zebras, lemurs, bush babies, all sorts of things, and each animal has its own rescue story, making the encounter incredibly meaningful.
1: Gee, that must be quite an emotional experience.
2: Yeah, look, it really is, and rather than simply observing wildlife, visitors can have this much deeper understanding of the challenges facing endangered species.
1: Okay, if Africa or Zanzibar is on your travel wish list for 2026 or 2027, visit station sponsor Cheryl and the team at 123 Travel, Shop 2, 56 Burner Street, Budrum, or give them a call to start planning your next unforgettable adventure.
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wait a minute. Of course I can dance, of course I can dance. I'm sure I can dance, I'm sure I can dance, I can dance.

Leo. We are Sunshine FM. I hope your morning is being kind and you're enjoying all your favourites to sing along to. He's another artist we stole from the British, Leo Sayer, and Long Tall Glasses or I Can Dance from 1974. Couldn't help myself with that one. And the smooth soul singer Aaron Neville before Leo with his reassuring hit single from 1991, Everybody Plays the Fool. A beautiful ballad from Australian song and dance man Mike McClellan, now on 104.9 Sunshine FM.

0: We are Sunshine Coast Radio Station, Sunshine FM, and happy Wednesday morning. And it was a blue sky morning on the Sunshine Coast until those dark clouds appeared about 5 minutes ago. Rhythm guitarist from girl group The Go-Go's, Jane Weedlin and Tangled from 1990. The Police before Jane with their fourth single from their album Synchronicity, Mine's in Storage Somewhere, Wrapped Around Your Finger. And Mike McClellan, tribute to his wife, The One I Love, for the 80s double play. Stay listening this morning. Some great tracks are coming up soon with The Models on 104.9 Sunshine FM.
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2: The Probus Club of Currumundi Combined meets at 9 a.m. on the second Wednesday of each month at the Caloundra Indoor Bowls Club, Burke Street, Golden Beach. 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

Australian 80s band The Models with their hit single Barbados. Now, wouldn't that be nice right now? Oh, until then, news, weather and sport are coming up at 11 o'clock, just after Louis Armstrong lets us know what a wonderful world we live in. 104.9 Sunshine FM.

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1: Hello, I'm Sasha Foote. Five Sydney Swans players have been stood down for the rest of the season as the club reveals sanctions over the incident in Melbourne. The club says the AFL supports the action taken against Riley Bice, Nick Blakey, Isaac Heaney, James Jordan and Chad Warner. The Swans say the action is independent of the police investigation into an alleged sexual assault. The federal government maintains its property tax changes will only increase rents by $2 a week. Separate analysis from Ray White and the NAB both estimate rents will rise by around 30%. The groups argue changes to negative gearing and capital gains tax will force landlords to seek higher yields. But Housing Minister Claire O'Neill argues existing investment property owners are unaffected by the changes.
2: We have grandfathered these arrangements. Every single person in our country who owned a property on budget night is able to continue to get access to negative gearing. And if you want to get access to it after budget night, you can get that too, as long as you build a new home for the country.
1: The opposition is considering slashing the tobacco excise by 80% as part of its plan to help tackle black market cigarettes. One Nation is now suggesting cutting the tax by 75%. Public health groups argue reducing the excise is not the best way to fix the problem. The Transport Workers Union is calling on Aldi to sign a safety charter for its supply chain. Hundreds of transport workers will protest outside an Aldi store in WA. As part of a long-running dispute, Aldi says it's committed to safety and fair pay throughout the supply chain. TWU spokesperson Tim Dawson says the supermarket chain needs to take their concerns on board.
3: All we're asking is Aldi come to the table and talk to us. We have agreements with Coles and Woolies about safe and sustainable supply chains. We don't think it's too much to ask Aldi that they do the same.
1: The British Prime Minister is standing firm on his support for Ukraine in the face of a fresh warning from Moscow. Russia has warned of consequences after accusing the UK of deliberately escalating the crisis following confirmation British-made drones had been used in recent Ukrainian strikes. ZZ Top drummer Frank Beard has died at the age of 77, and Australia's Financial Crimes Agency has referred hundreds of mortgage brokers, lawyers, accountants and risky companies to police and the corporate regulator, issuing a warning about fraudulently obtained mortgages. Checking sport, Bronson Zeri has been recalled to the Bulldogs starting side for Saturday night's must-win game against the Dragons at Allianz Stadium. The search for Australia's long-term opening batting partnership continues, with selectors pulling the pin on Jake Weatherald's time at the top. He's been dropped after scores of 23-0 in the loss to Bangladesh in Darwin, replaced by Matthew Renshaw for the second test in Mackay on Saturday. And Super Netball team the Giants will be renamed the Sydney Sirens by a new owner, Sport Entertainment Group. That's latest. I'm Sasha Foote.
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4: The forecast for the rest of your Wednesday on the Sunshine Coast: partly cloudy and a medium chance of showers, about 50%, most likely in the late afternoon and evening. Maroochydore, Nambour and Noosa Heads are all 22 degrees, Caloundra's 21 and Mullaney and the Hinterland 19 degrees.

smooth acoustic folk song from Sheryl Crow, who often plays the accordion to it when she's live. Strong Enough, released in 1995. I didn't think it was that long ago, to be honest. And how's this for coincidence? I Hear a Symphony was recorded in Hitsville, USA, by the Supremes in 1966. That's just karma, isn't it? Let's have some Rick Price for your Wednesday morning on Sunshine Coast radio station 104.9 Sunshine FM.

0: Oh, he's good. Started playing the guitar at 4 years old. Glen Campbell and Gentle on My Mind from 1967. Australian singer and record producer from Bow Desert, who's worked with everyone from Bryan Adams, Eric Clapton and Bruce Springsteen, just to name a few. Rick Price and River of Love. More like a river of talent. And talking about superstars, Dolly Parton is on her way. You might need to turn up the volume on 104.9 Sunshine FM.
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0: It's 11:31 on Sunshine Coast radio station, Sunshine FM. 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Very generous. George Michael and Fast Love. Justin Timberlake before George, Can't Stop the Feeling from 2016. And country sweetheart Dolly Parton kicked off the hour, literally, with her timeless single, Jolene. It's also a true story. Another true story is coming up soon with Helen Reddy on 104.9 Sunshine FM. 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

Rock and Roll Hall of Fame inductees, country rock band The Eagles, and Love Will Keep Us Alive. And I'm hoping they do one more tour for us in Australia. Keep our fingers crossed for that one. American duo The Everly Brothers, Walk Right Back from 1966, with Helen Reddy for the three in a row, I Am Woman. Now that's a true story. The powerhouse voice of Laura Branigan now on 104.9 Sunshine FM.

0: After a request from his auntie Lil, who said he couldn't write anything but love songs, Paul McCartney wrote Paperback Writer, and that was released by the Beatles in 1966. Oh, I love their stories. New York singer Laura Branigan before that for the double play, Solitaire from 1983. 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

and the Beaters at this moment from 1981. An American band, Exile Before Billy, Kiss You All Over from 1978. I've had a lovely morning. Thanks so much for tuning into Sunshine FM. Don Ronaldo will be rolling out some more great tunes for you after the 12 o'clock news. Until then, I'm out of here and I'll leave you with a magic song to take you to the news from the Lovin' Spoonful. Have a magical Wednesday. 104.9 Sunshine FM.

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1: Hello, I'm Sasha Foote. The five Sydney Swans players linked to an alleged sexual assault incident at a Melbourne hotel have been stood down for the rest of the season. Isaac Heaney, Nick Blakey, Chad Warner, James Jordan and Riley Bice have been judged to have seriously breached behavioural standards. The club says the AFL is supportive of the decision and has been made independent of an active police investigation. The opposition is considering slashing the tobacco excise by 80% to help eliminate the booming black market. It follows a proposal by One Nation to cut the tax by 75%, lowering the cost of a legal cigarette packet to about $21. Public health groups argue reducing the excise isn't the best way to fix the problem, but Nationals MP David Littleproud says they don't know what they're talking about.
2: Their expertise ends at the science. They have no experience in taxing or regulating markets. I don't challenge their scientific assessments, but that's the extent of their expertise and they should keep to that. Outside that, let the government work that out.
1: The Albanese government is rejecting suggestions rents will rise 30% as a result of Labor's tax changes. Analysts argue property investors are looking to recoup their losses as the capital gains tax discount and negative gearing concessions are reined in. The government rejects the findings, arguing Treasury is predicting rents will rise by only $2 a week. Unions want a new national tenancy standard of 2 years to give renters greater stability. The proposal is part of the ACTU's latest housing plan to be put to the federal government. President Michelle O'Neill says they're also calling for one in two new homes built in Australia to be set aside as public housing.
3: Two things we're looking for. We want to see strong rights for renters and a substantial increase in public housing.
1: Social media giant Meta is on trial in the United States over claims it deliberately designed its platforms to be addictive to young people. A coalition of states is seeking billions of dollars from the company. Former Florida Senator Dave Arenberg says it could reshape how Facebook and Instagram operate.
4: If Meta loses here, they've already lost previously in court. This will be a cascade of other lawsuits coming.
1: And mushroom murderer Erin Patterson is appealing her conviction for murdering three relatives with a poisoned beef Wellington. Checking sport, the search for Australia's long-term opening batting partnership continues, with selectors pulling the pin on Jake Weatherill's time at the top. He's been dropped after scores of 23-0 in the loss to Bangladesh in Darwin, replaced by Matthew Renshaw for the second test in Mackay on Saturday. James Tedesco has been named to return for the Sydney Roosters after a couple of weeks out with injury. He'll be back at fullback for the Chooks in Sunday afternoon's game against the West Tigers at Allianz Stadium. That is the very latest. I'm Sasha Foote.
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5: It is 4 minutes past midday. Good afternoon. A partly cloudy Wednesday. Medium chance of showers becoming less likely during this afternoon. Wind southeasterly at 15 to 25 k's becoming light by tonight. Expecting a top of 22 degrees today. Tomorrow, showers 21. Friday, mostly sunny, 22 degrees. And then on Saturday, partly cloudy and 23 degrees.

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Well, I had my double shot of coffee. There's a double shot of 60s to kick off my afternoon. The Four Seasons with Frankie Valli and Stay and The Drifters on Broadway at 8 minutes past midday. Dom Renato on your Wednesday afternoon. On the way inside this hour, I've got to The Rascals coming up shortly, and I have lived in a lot of small towns being in the radio industry. And there've always been some rumours. Here's Amy Shepherd with the Small Town Rumours, 104.9 Sunshine FM.

0: 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We're the Sunshine Coast radio station. That's the Rascals, and how can I be sure? Played Black before that with that wonderful Life and Amy Shepherd Small Town Rumours at 19 minutes past midday. Coming up shortly, we'll go back to the 60s with Jerry and the Pacemakers.
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0: More music, more memories, more often. 104.9 Sunshine FM, that's Dragon and Celebration. A song which was made popular by Kool and the Gang, who I believe will be touring Australia later this year. They'll be kicking off their tour November the 26th at the Fortitude Music Hall in Brisbane. Will be great to see them live. Before that, we heard Kylie Minogue doing The Locomotion and Jerry and the Pacemakers right on 12:30. Dom Rinaldo on your Wednesday afternoon. Thelma Houston in just a moment. Sunshine Coast weather for today. A partly cloudy one. Medium chance of showers. Expecting a top of 22 degrees.
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0: 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Guy Sebastian, All I Need Is You. Alabama Feels So Right and Thelma Houston, Don't Leave Me This Way. 17 minutes to one at the Doobie Brothers in just a moment. Now in Sunshine Coast news, this is great news for our region. Of course, I just recently came back from the World Cup, so football is expected to surge in popularity on the Sunshine Coast with key international matches to be contested in the region during the 2032 Games. It'll be so great for the Sunshine Coast region. Kawana Football Club President Adam Sherry said the sport, which is of course known as the World Game, is already well established in the area, but local interest in it will go to another level before, during and after the Olympics and Paralympics. And there's no doubt about that. Hosting Olympic football on the Sunshine Coast is a fantastic opportunity for local players, families and supporters to experience world-class football in their own community. Looking so forward to that. If you'd like to find out more about that, just check out sunshinecoastnews.com.au.
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2: The annual concert of the Sunshine Statesman's Chorus will be held at the Budrum War Memorial Hall on Sunday the 30th of August, commencing at 1:30 p.m. The program will feature a number of local choruses and quartets with special guest soloist Michelle Bull. 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

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That's Van Morrison and Days Like This. 9 minutes to one. Don Renato with you this afternoon. News on the way. This is John English as we turn the page.

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1: Hello, I'm Jefferson Shaw. Sydney Swans officials are apologising to fans as they stand down five players linked to an incident in Melbourne for the rest of the season. Isaac Heaney, Nick Blakey, Chad Warner, James Jordan and Riley Bice won't be eligible for selection for the remainder of 2026. The club met to decide on sanctions for breaches of expected behaviours and standards. Chief Executive Matthew Pavlich says they're deeply disappointed with the behaviour but stressed the action is independent of the police investigation into an alleged sexual assault.
2: Staying out late, it was drinking, it was continuing to continue their night, it was bringing women back to the hotel. It was a long way short of what we expect of our players.
1: The federal budget will save about $38 million by the end of the decade from changes to the National Disability Insurance Scheme. The Senate passed the measure overnight after the government won opposition support. Thousands of people will be removed from the scheme. NDIS Minister Jenny McAllister says the government will work with states to provide support for people who no longer qualify for support.
3: There won't be any changes to access for the NDIS until 2028. So October is just the start. We have time to set up the supports that are needed.
1: The opposition argues the Royal Commission into Anti-Semitism hasn't spoken to enough people about the issue. Liberal MP Julian Lisa believes the inquiry should be extended to understand what led to the Bondi terrorist attack. The federal government has blocked a push to extend hearings beyond this week. Some customers of the Quest Hotel chain have received an email informing them about a data breach. The message says the company has this week identified unauthorized access to its database and that names and contact details may have been accessed. Customers are being told the incident has been contained. Research shows there's been a 17-fold increase in women of childbearing age receiving an iron infusion in a decade. The study also found patient spending on the medication rose from about $1 million to more than $82 million during this period. Flinders University doctor Gizat Molakassi says replenishing iron stores can make a real difference to the daily lives of women.
4: Iron deficiency can cause fatigue, can affect concentration, physical functioning and quality of life.
1: Checking sport, the Swans will be without five players for the remainder of the season after the incident at the team's hotel in Melbourne. Isaac Heaney, Nick Blakey, Chad Warner, James Jordan and Riley Bice will not be considered for selection. Panthers lock Isaiah Yao is tracking well in recovering from his pec injury with hopes of returning during the finals. And John Eels medalist Lynn Iketau will return from injury for the Wallabies' two upcoming tests in Argentina. That's the latest. I'm Jefferson Shaw.
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5: 4 minutes past one. Good afternoon. A partly cloudy Wednesday. There is a medium chance of showers becoming less likely this arvo. A wind southeasterly of 15 to 25 k's becoming light by tonight. 22 degrees is the expected maximum. Tomorrow, showers 21. On Friday, sunshine 22 degrees. And for the weekend, partly cloudy Saturday and a top of 23 degrees.

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That's the Aussie band, The Bad Loves, Green Limousine. And before that, we heard Crosby, Stills and Nash at the Marrakesh Express. 1:10. Good afternoon. It's Dom Renato with you on the way. Fat Larry's band. And this is Dinah Ross in the middle of a chain reaction. 104.9. 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

0: 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We're the Sunshine Coast radio station with Gallagher and Lyle and Breakaway. And before that, Fat Larry's band with Zoom, and kicking off that triple play, Diana Ross at 21 past one if you're celebrating your birthday. Hope it's a good one for you on this 19th day of August. I've got a couple of heavenly birthdays for you. American actor who played Chandler in the Friends TV sitcom. He was born on this day, passed away in 2023 at the age of 54. And Johnny Nash, the American singer, born on this day in Texas. We lost him 6 years ago now at the age of 80. He had a couple of big hits, and I got his biggest hit from 1972 from Johnny Nash coming up next.
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0: More music, more memories, more often. 104.9 Sunshine FM. Jack Johnson there with Good People. Darryl Braithwaite's Rise and Johnny Nash, who would have been celebrating his birthday today, and I can see clearly now from, 1972 at 28 minutes to 2. Don Renato with you this arvo. Petula Clark in just a moment. Sunshine Coast, the weather for the remainder of today. Partly cloudy. There is a medium chance of showers, but less likely during this afternoon. Expecting a top of 22 degrees.
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0: 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That's the band Ritzy and Too Much Fandango. Played Foreigner before that, I Don't Want to Live Without You, and Petula Clark kicked off another triple play, and Don't Sleep in the Subway at 14 minutes to 2. Up next, the Steve Miller Band.
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More music, more memories, more often, 104.9. Sunshine FM, that's the Beach Boys, still cruising after all these years. Ricky Nelson's Travelling Man and the Steve Miller Band kicked off yet another triple play for this hour. Hope you enjoy the music on this, Wednesday afternoon with Dom Renato at 2:05. New sport and weather not too far away. And then on the other side of the news, more of your favourite songs. I've got ABBA lined up, Steely Dan. I'll tell you about a couple of more celebrity birthdays. And the 42nd President of the United States celebrates his 80th birthday today. Who do you reckon that is? I'll tell you who that is coming up in the next hour. In the meantime, to take us to news at 2, this is Sherbet, 104.9 Sunshine FM.

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1: Hello, I'm Jevison Shaw. Five Sydney Swans players have been stood down for the rest of the AFL season for breaching expected behaviours and standards. Riley Bice, Nick Blakey, Isaac Heaney, James Jordan and Chad Warner have been suspended for the rest of the AFL season. Club bosses have apologised to fans, stressing their decision to penalise those involved is independent of an ongoing Victoria Police investigation. There's been a slowdown in Australia's wages growth and a sign the Reserve Bank may continue to keep interest rates on hold. Latest data shows wages grew 3.2% for the year to June, down slightly on the previous reading in March. People who work in the public sector continued to earn more than those in the private sector. The federal government maintains its property tax changes will only increase rents by $2 a week. Separate analysis from Ray White and NAB both estimate rents will rise by around 30%. The groups argue changes to negative gearing and capital gains tax will force landlords to seek higher yields. But Housing Minister Claire O'Neill argues existing investment property owners are unaffected by the changes.
2: We have grandfathered these arrangements. Every single person in our country who owned a property on budget night is able to continue to get access to negative gearing.
1: Casino giants Crown and The Star have each been fined by the regulator for allowing a 16-year-old boy to enter their Sydney venues on multiple occasions. Crown has been ordered to pay $1.75 million after the teenager was able to attain silver membership status at the casino. The Star has been fined $500,000. Victoria's mushroom murderer Erin Patterson has returned to court via video link as she attempts to have her conviction overturned. Patterson's lawyers believe the verdict should be quashed on seven grounds, which they will lay out to an appeals court. And a study has linked cannabis use to the development of earlier onset psychosis. The research found users who developed psychosis in their late 20s had an onset of nearly 4.5 years earlier on average. UNSW co-joint professor Matthew Large says public health warnings are urgently needed to educate people about these potential psychiatric risks.
3: More common psychiatric conditions like anxiety, depression, insomnia, PTSD, schizophrenia, it exacerbates or brings on every single one of those conditions.
1: Checking sport, the Melbourne Storm are determined to give their fans a fitting send-off to a disappointing season tomorrow night. This year will be the first year the Storm missed the finals since they were docked all their points for salary cap breaches back in 2010. Sydney Swans midfielder Justin McInerney has suffered a fresh hamstring injury, extending an absence stretching back to round 13. And Australian tennis players Alexei Popperin and Taylor Preston have received wildcards for the US Open main draw. That's the latest. I'm Jevison Shaw.
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4: 4 minutes past two, a partly cloudy Wednesday. Medium chance of showers becoming less likely this afternoon. Wind southeasterly at 15 to 25 k's and becoming light by tonight. Expecting a top today of 22 degrees. Tomorrow showers and 21. Friday mostly sunny, 22. And having a look at the weekend at this stage, partly cloudy Saturday, 23. And a shower or two on Sunday and 23.

0: 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Steely Dan FM, no static at all, and ABBA, and the winner takes it all. No second prizes there. 13 past two. Good afternoon. It's Dom Renato with you on the way. I've got the Pussycat Dolls. I mentioned in the previous hour a couple of celebrity birthdays today, including John Stamos, the American actor, and he's also a bit of a drummer. Of course, he was in the TV show Full House. He is 63 today. We've got Marianne Faye, the Australian comedian. She's 71. She played Kylie Mole and other characters in The Comedy Company. And I mentioned the 42nd President of the United States turns 80 today. I'll give you a clue. It's this guy.
1: But I want to say one thing to the American people. I want you to listen to me. I'm going to say this again. I did not have sexual relations with that woman.
0: Yes, of course you didn't. Do you want to say it again? I think we'll leave that alone. It's Bill Clinton who turns 80 today. You're going to trust politicians? Here's John Farnham, 104.9 Sunshine FM.

0: Yeah, he's not bad, is he? 104.9 Sunshine FM, we're the Sunshine Coast radio station. That's the live version, the piano playing Billy Joel, and She's Gone Away. Pussycat Dolls before that with Sway and John Farnham's That's Freedom. 24 minutes past two, coming up next, Daryl Hall and John Oates.
1: We could all do with a little extra cash right now. So here's a way to start earning and take care of our beautiful Sunshine Coast. 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

0: 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That's the Beatles and You Can Drive My Car. Before that, the Carol Lloyd Band. Now, Carol Lloyd was once described as Australia's original rock chick for her role in the Brisbane-based band's Railroad Gin from 1973 to 1975, and of course also her own band, the Carol Lloyd Band, as well as her solo career. She was recognised for her long, curly red hair, which was insured with Lloyd's of London for $100,000. Sadly, Carol Lloyd no longer with us. And Daryl Hall and John Oates kicked off that triple play, and I can't go for that. 24 minutes to 3, Dom Renato with you this afternoon. Shortly, John Paul Young, Sunshine Coast weather for the remainder of your Wednesday. Partly cloudy, medium chance of showers should become less likely this arvo, a top of 22.
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0: 104.9 Sunshine FM with Stevie Wonder and Lately Craig David before that, and JPY with the Love Game. It's 11 minutes to 3, new sport and weather not that far away. A couple of events that happened on this day, the 19th of August. Four Corners began on ABC television on this day in 1961. I'll enjoy that program. It's the longest running Australian television program in history, and it's based on the concept of the British current affairs program Panorama. Enter the Dragon, starring Bruce Lee, opened in American cinemas on this day in 1973. He was an absolute freak, was Bruce Lee. It was Lee's final completed film appearance before his death on the 20th of July of 1973 at the age of 32. And finally, Sebastian Coe ran the mile in a new world record of 3 minutes and 48.53 seconds on this day in 1981.
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We're the Sunshine Coast radio station with Los Lobos and La Bamba with Diana King before that, saying a little prayer. It's now 3:04. That is it for Don Renato. Thanks for your company. I'll catch you again tomorrow afternoon from midday. Trevor Young is coming up next. Here's The Stylistics. Have a good one. Yeah.

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1: Hello, I'm Jefferson Shaw. Sydney Swans Riley Bice, Nick Blakey, Isaac Heaney, James Jordan and Chad Warner are out for the rest of the 2026 season following an alleged sexual assault at a Melbourne hotel. The club says the suspensions are independent of the Victorian police investigation, saying the five players breached club standards by staying out late, drinking, extending their night and bringing women back to the team hotel. Swans CEO Matthew Pavlich says they're deeply embarrassed and ashamed of the poor choices of the players.
2: And the impact that's had on the women involved and also the club, our supporters and so many other people. It's important to understand that this sanction is only as it relates to the players' behaviours and the standards that we accept and we're expecting of them post-game on Sunday.
1: Australia and Thailand will boost cooperation to combat human trafficking, drug smuggling and scammers. The Prime Minister has held high-level talks with his Thai counterpart in Canberra. The two leaders also pledged to work together more closely across trade, innovation and defence. Anutin Chenvirikul's visit makes him the first Thai Prime Minister to visit Australia in 14 years. The Albanese government has welcomed the latest wages data despite a slowdown in the amount of workers getting paid. Wages grew 3.2% for the year to June. This is down slightly on the last reading taken in March. Public sector wages still outpaced the private sector. Employment Minister Amanda Rishworth says the result is solid, but admits there's work to do.
3: This is not because wages have been too low, but inflation is still too high. Our government is focused on delivering wage increases for workers because we know it does help with the cost of living.
1: Hundreds of users have been reporting issues with accessing a major online file share and word processing platform. Google Drive is down for most Australians, including access to Google Documents and Sheets. And Erin Patterson's lawyers have begun detailing why they believe her triple murder conviction should be thrown out. They're challenging evidence presented at trial, her cross-examination and the handling of the jury. The 51-year-old was sentenced to life imprisonment with a non-parole period of 33 years over the mushroom poisonings. And two people have been charged over the death of a Queensland man in Logan, with police investigating whether a tenancy dispute was behind the incident. Checking sport, Tigers forward Alex Seyfarth believes his side is a chance of upsetting the ladder-leading Roosters on Sunday afternoon. They sit in 14th, heading into the David and Goliath battle at Allianz Stadium, having lost their past eight games. And the Waratahs have confirmed the return of former coach Michael Chaker. The 2014 Super Rugby title-winning Tahs coach has been signed for next season with an option for 2028. That's the latest. I'm Jefferson Shaw.
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4: And a very good afternoon to you. Beautiful afternoon too. We have a bit of cloud about though. Currently 20 degrees in Caloundra, Maroochydore and Mooloolaba. We're looking at a top of 22 today. Southeasterly winds and a moderate fire danger. 12 overnight, 21 coming up for Thursday. A bit more rain about tomorrow. Fog about the hinterland as well. High chance of showers likely from late morning and through the afternoon. And a sunny Friday coming up with a top of 22.

104.9 Sunshine FM. That song's been a hit several times. The original version of Walk Away When Renee was done by the Four Tops. Also a hit for Billy Bragg. Rick Price had a hit with it as well. And we just heard Vonda Shepherd's version, which featured in the soundtrack of the TV series Ally McBeal. And before that one, Tony Orlando and Dawn, Knock Three Times to kick off the music for the hour. It's 3:10. This song was originally a hit for Steve Forbit. 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

0: On the Sunshine Coast radio station, Sunshine FM, Keith Urban with the Steve Forbert song, Romeo's Tune. Coming up a little bit later this afternoon, I'll be talking with Bob Ward from the Nambour Men's Shed. They have a big event coming up on Saturday, throwing the doors open from 7 a.m. We'll find out exactly what's happening a little bit later on this afternoon here on Sunshine FM.
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Share, and I found someone. Ice House 2 and My Obsession. It's 23 past 3. There's a bit of a problem with traffic at the moment. On the Sunshine Motorway, there's a broken down vehicle at Mooloolaba. That's prior to the Mooloolaba ramp. There's no blockage there, but it's northbound towards Maroochydore, impacting on traffic there. No delays are expected. There's also been a single vehicle crash on the Bruce Highway at Tanawa, the off-ramp exit to Chevalham Road. And two lanes are blocked northbound towards Yandina. Delays are expected there. In fact, there are delays. Traffic backed up between about Chevalham Road and Sippy Downs. The emergency services are currently on the scene. So that's happened on the Bruce Highway. As we continue on with the music, we have the Black Sorrows in Better Times on 104.9 Sunshine FM.

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104.9 Sunshine FM, Jack Jones on the lead vocals with, of course, Southern Suns, Hold Me In Your Arms. It's a quarter to four. We have the latest news coming up for you in around about 15 minutes. Ahead of that, Hothouse Flowers. This is I Can See Clearly Now on Sunshine FM.

0: Bruce Stevens these days hosts his own country music program on American television. He had that 1975 hit with the old Johnny Mathis song, Misty. Before that, Hothouse Flowers. And I can see clearly now. It's 8 to 4. News is coming up for you soon here on Sunshine FM.
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2: Nambour Blue Demons Hockey Club is celebrating its 50th year and is looking to bring together past players and supporters to celebrate this milestone. 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
1: Hello, I'm Jefferson Shaw. Australia and Thailand have committed to boosting cooperation across trade, law enforcement and defence. The Prime Minister has held high-level talks with his Thai counterpart in Canberra. The two leaders pledged to work together more closely to tackle human trafficking, drug smuggling and scam networks. Anthony Albanese says their relationship can help make the region safer.
2: Today we undertake to expand on decades of work between our countries by committing law enforcement agencies to strengthen operational cooperation to disrupt increasingly sophisticated global criminal networks.
1: Sydney Swans bosses say suspended players are extremely remorseful for their actions at a Melbourne hotel on Sunday night. Isaac Heaney, Chad Warner, Nick Blakely, James Jordan and Riley Bice have been stood down for the rest of the AFL season. Swans executives have stressed their decision to penalise those involved is independent of an ongoing Victoria Police investigation. The opposition is hoping new supports will be ready in time for people transitioning off the NDIS. The federal government and the coalition have agreed to remove about 240,000 participants from the disability scheme. State-based programs for children and teenagers with lower needs are expected to be fully rolled out by 2028. Nationals MP Anne Webster says these systems need to work for these kids and their parents.
3: The framework of Thriving Kids, I think, is good. We'll see how it's actually implemented and whether it will meet the need that parents are seeking. It's a lonely road for parents to try and manage children who don't fit the square peg round hole thing.
1: Fresh analysis has exposed a 17-fold surge in reproductive-aged women receiving an iron infusion in more than a decade. The study also found costs on the treatment increased from about $1 million to $82 million during this period. Flinders University Dr. Gazat Mollah-Cassie says it's not necessarily a cause for concern.
4: It doesn't necessarily mean that the iron deficiency has increased over time. It could be associated with an increase in awareness or diagnosis of iron deficiency may be contributing.
1: And latest data shows public sector wages are continuing to outstrip those working in the private sector. Checking sports, Sea Eagles co-captain Jake Trbojevic has defended the decision to bring brother Tom back from his latest hamstring injury. The star fullback will return in Saturday's game against Newcastle despite Manly dropping out of finals contention. The Warriors have granted young half Jet Cleary a release so he can link with father Ivan and brother Nathan at the Panthers. And Australian golfer Adam Scott has committed to playing the PGA Championship and Australian Open. That's the latest. I'm Jefferson Shaw.
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5: And right now, it's 19 at Nambour, Baringa, as well as Mullaney and Montville, and 20 in Maroochydore, Mooloolaba and Caloundra. 22 the top today, and showers becoming less likely this evening. There'll be southeasterly winds up to 25 kilometres an hour and a moderate fire danger. 12 degrees overnight, 21 for Thursday. Partly cloudy, chance of fog about the hinterland in the early morning. High chance of showers tomorrow. And for Friday, 11 to 22 and mostly sunny.

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The Divinyls on Sunshine FM, Olivia Newton-John to start the hour. And deeper than the night, it's 11 past four.

0: 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Chris Norman with Susie Quattro and Stumbling In. Of course, Susie Quattro in the last few days has announced her 42nd Australian concert tour. That's coming up early next year. Bob Lynn's on the way shortly, and a little bit later on, I'll catch up with Bob Ward from the Nambour Men's Shed here on Sunshine FM.
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0: From 63, The Searchers and Sugar and Spice on Sunshine FM, Bob Lynn 2 and Elusive Butterfly. Coming up soon, we'll hear some music from Barry Manilow. Now it's good afternoon to Bob Ward from the Men's Shed at Nambour. G'day, Bob. How are you going?
1: Yeah, I'm good, Trevor. How are you?
0: Very well, thanks. You've got a big event coming up on Saturday from 7 a.m. What's it all about?
1: Mate, yes. Yeah, we have a garage sale a couple of times a year, and we offer a lot of diverse range of goods. We've got power tools and machinery and other stuff that's been donated, camping gear. There's a huge range of different bits and pieces, all really, really, really cheap price to sell, as well as all our handcrafted stuff that our members make and is in our shop. So there's lots and lots and lots of stuff for people to come and have a look at. And we'll have the barbecue fired up, so it'll be bacon and egg rolls in the morning and freshly brewed barista coffee as well. So, yeah, something for everybody. And, yeah, I'd encourage everyone to come along and have a look.
0: And, of course, all the proceeds going towards the Nambour Men's Shed. What does the Men's Shed actually do?
1: Oh, well, for instance, at the moment, we're building some activities for the Nambour Special School for the disabled kids that go there. So they've reached out to us. We're also doing some stuff for the Nambour Community Centre. They've got a Father's Day activity coming up, and they've asked us to make some bigger activities, like a big Connect Four, some noughts and crosses games, things that they can play, the kids can sort of play with outside and bits and pieces like that. So we're always doing stuff for the community. It's a pretty good, and I'd encourage any of your listeners out there that are in the Nambour area to come and have a bit of a look on Saturday and consider joining. And, you know, we've got a very, very good workshop, both timber and metal. So anyone that's a little bit handy, or not even if they're not that handy, we can certainly guide them. And they can join in and participate. They can make things for themselves. They can participate and make stuff for the schools and the kindies in the area. We're always doing something. We've always got something on the go.
0: And if people would like to join up with the Men's Shed, how can they go about doing that?
1: Oh, mate, it's easy at the Nambour one. It's $50 a year, that includes tea and coffee and all that sort of stuff every day if you want to come along. Every shed is different. We are open 5 days a week, from 8 a.m. till 12 every day. But on Thursdays, and it's a little bit unique to us, we have a day for disabled and handicapped guys and their carers. They come in and we have some volunteers, our members volunteer, and we help those guys make a few things and just give them another activity in their day-to-day lives. And it's very, very, very popular. We have a lot of participants on that every Thursday, and it's a good initiative. It's great.
0: Okay, Bob, thanks very much for your time this afternoon, and good luck with the Open Day in the garage sale coming up on Saturday from 7.
1: Thanks very much, Trevor. Look forward to seeing everybody there. It'll be fantastic.

0: Up one goes back to 1971, and it's Carole King lifted from her album called Music at its Sweet Seasons. It's 27 to 5. More news coming up at 5 o'clock. 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If you can help out, we'll have some more information for you a little bit later this hour on Sunshine FM.
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1: A 1979 single from Australian Crawl and It's Beautiful People, a single that went on to appear on their debut album called The Boys Light Up. Before that one, Barry Manilow with the Four Seasons song. Let's hang on. It's 19 to 5. The Kidney Support Network is urgently in need of some volunteer drivers to transport renal patients to and from dialysis across the Sunshine Coast. Now, the vehicles are based in Kurrumundi and in Maroochydore. They're servicing 6 hospitals and full training is provided if you'd like to help them out. The role is Centrelink registered for those who are on a Centrelink volunteer work agreement too. More information, talk to Anne. Her number is 0410 749 074. That's 0410 749 074. Talk to Anne on that number. And Murray's coming up soon on Sunshine FM.
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104.9 Sunshine FM. It's Paul Simon for you with the time at 10 to 5. News is coming up for you shortly, but now Jackie Wilson. This is I Get the Sweetest Feeling. Really.

Scottish singer Katie Tunstall, Suddenly I See. It's 5 to 5. Energex has advised they're dealing with a power outage affecting the northern part of the Sunshine Coast around Tewantin and Noosaville. They're having to carry out some emergency repairs there. Power should be back on by 6 o'clock. 38 Special now on Sunshine FM.

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1: Hello, I'm Jefferson Shaw. The Greens claim laws to rein in the cost of the NDIS will leave many disabled Australians without supports. The federal government and the opposition have agreed to remove around 240,000 participants from the scheme. State-based programs are expected to be rolled out in 2028 to cater for children who no longer qualify. But Greens Senator David Shoebridge argues there's no guarantee these systems will work.
2: It was a tragedy, that vote. And politicians might walk out of there last night having voted it through, but there'll be families who are living with these consequences for years, kids who won't get the support, people who relied on the NDIS to allow them to socially engage. That is being ripped away from them.
1: Around 150 Qantas engineers have voted to seek a protected industrial action ballot amid stalled pay negotiations with the airline. The union representing STEM professionals say the workers, largely based in Sydney, are fundamental to maintaining engineering systems across the Qantas fleet, including repairing aircraft and signing off on airworthiness. Much of Australia is expected to bake over the coming months, increasing the risk of severe bushfires. The latest seasonal outlook suggests an intense El Niño weather pattern is becoming firmly entrenched. The data also suggests the nation will receive below average rainfall. Forecaster Michael Long from the Bureau of Meteorology says the agency has a high degree of confidence in its prediction.
3: Rainfall is likely to be below average across parts of southeastern and eastern Australia, and above average across much of the west. The other thing that is clear is a continuation of above average temperatures.
1: The Commonwealth has committed $100 million to help with the rebuild of the Great Western Highway at New South Wales's Victoria Pass. The key route between Sydney and the state's central west has been closed since March after cracking on a convict bridge was discovered. The federal funding matches the state's commitment, allowing for the construction of an additional eastbound lane. And police say the victim of a fatal stabbing at a Logan home in Queensland yesterday had been locked out of his house before the alleged attack. A 66-year-old man died at the scene, suffering multiple wounds. Two people known to him, a man and a woman in their 40s, have been charged with murder. Checking sport, the Raiders are determined to give Josh Papali'i a farewell home game he'll never forget. The most capped Canberra player of all time will play his final match at GIO Stadium on Friday night. The Roosters have lost another assistant coach for next season, with Matt King stepping into Laurie Daly's shoes with the Blues. Michael Chica has signed to coach the Waratahs. And Australian golfer Adam Scott has committed to playing the PGA Championship and Australian Open back home this summer. That's the latest. I'm Jefferson Shaw.
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4: Temperature currently 17 at Glasshouse Mountains in Biwa, 19 at Coolum Beach in Currumundi. And we're looking at a mostly clear night with a slight chance of a shower, most likely later tonight. Southeasterly winds, 12 overnight, 21 for Thursday, 4 or 5 mils of rain about, and a partly cloudy one. The chance of fog about the hinterland in the early morning. There's a high chance of showers likely from late morning and through the afternoon. Friday should be mostly sunny, 11 to a top of 22, and a partly cloudy day coming up on Saturday.

0: Hal Backman and She's So High on 104.9 Sunshine FM. Mr. Mister starting the hour on Broken Wings. A bit later on this hour, we'll find out about the Wave Stage 1, what's happening with that. There's a community consultation process kicking off.
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And Belinda Carlisle, mad about you, Mark Holden as well. And I want to make you my lady. Locals are being invited to help shape the region's transport future, with consultation now open for the design of station precincts that will form part of the WAVE Stage 1 between Caloundra and Biwa. Locals can have their say on key station design elements, including landscaping, also public spaces, accessibility features and wayfinding, as well as street furniture and public art opportunities too. The consultation period's open now. It's going until September 14, and there'll be community feedback received, including online surveys, and a series of pop-up community workshops will be held across the Sunshine Coast as well. If you want to find out some more about it, here's the website to go to, yoursay-project.tmr.qld.gov.au. I'll repeat that for you, yoursay-project.tmr.qld.gov.au. Air Supply hitting the road once again in November. 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

0: Air Supply began in Melbourne in 1975 and went on to huge success both here and in the US. And in fact, in America, they scored 8 consecutive top 5 hits, which is something not even the Beatles could do. Coming up soon, we'll hear some music from Oliver on Sunshine FM.
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0: It's one of those songs that's been a hit several times. That's the original version of Baby, I Need Your Loving. It's from the Four Tops. Coming up soon, Jerry and the Pacemakers on Sunshine FM.
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The band there, Sade. And the lead singer, of course, Helen Fals, Sade Ardu. The song called Hang On To Your Love. And before that, Jerry and the Pacemakers, and You'll Never Walk Alone. Charlie Pride's on the way soon on Sunshine FM.

Charlie Pride was really popular in Australia, and many people regard that song as his signature tune. Is anybody going to San Antonio? Before that one, Santana, and She's Not There. It's 6 to 6 at Sunshine FM.

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1: Hello, I'm Jefferson Shaw. Swans executives say five players stood down for their behaviour at a Melbourne hotel are extremely remorseful for their actions. The players have been suspended for the rest of the AFL season for breaching the standards expected of them during post-match celebrations on Sunday. The club has stressed its decision has been made independent of an ongoing Victoria Police investigation into an alleged sexual assault. Swans chief executive Matthew Pavlich says they're deeply concerned about the welfare of the women at the centre of the alleged incident.
2: We offer as much support as we can. They're the ones who are impacted severely at the moment, and we are here to acknowledge those allegations and acknowledge it's a police matter, so we're not going to interfere with that by reaching out to them.
1: The Bureau of Meteorology has delivered its seasonal outlook predicting severe bushfire conditions this summer. Data suggests an intense El Niño weather pattern is becoming firmly entrenched, with high temperatures and below average rainfall expected. The high temperatures are forcing emergency services to bring forward their summer operations. The federal government admits wages are not keeping pace with inflation, as new data shows pay packets shrunk over the year to June. The Bureau of Statistics says wages grew 3.2% over the period. This is down on the previous reading in March. The public sector continues to pay more than the private sector. The opposition's Tim Wilson says the government has done little to address the issue.
3: Wages are going backwards and Australians are becoming poorer. It's quite clear the Treasurer is completely out of his depth in his portfolio.
1: The federal government is rejecting suggestions rents will increase 30% as a result of its tax changes. Analysts argue property investors are looking to recoup their losses as the capital gains discount and negative gearing concessions are reined in. The government rejects the findings, arguing Treasury is predicting rents will rise by only $2 a week. Qantas says it's continuing to meet with its engineers after they voted to take protected strike action. Up to 150 engineers, mainly based at its Sydney headquarters, claim pay negotiations with the airline have stalled. Qantas maintains there's no risk to its operations. In other news, the federal government and the coalition have agreed to remove around 240,000 participants from the NDIS. Checking sport, the Sharks are shutting down talk of finals footy after successive losses. Cronulla is fighting to get back into the NRL top four, starting with Sunday's clash with lowly Gold Coast. Dragons fullback Clint Gutherson has been ruled out for the rest of the season with a knee injury, and Matt Renshaw has begun training with the Australian test team in Mackay after replacing dumped opener Jake Weatherald. That's the latest. I'm Jefferson Shaw.
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4: We're looking at a mostly clear night. There's a very slight chance of a shower, most likely late tonight, and southeasterly winds up to 25 kilometres an hour. Overnight low of 12 for Maroochydore, as well as Caloundra and Nambour. 14 for Noosa Heads, 9 for Mullaney. Top temperatures of 21 for Maroochydore, Nambour, Noosa Heads and 18 for Mullaney tomorrow. And it'll be a partly cloudy day tomorrow. Chance of fog about the hinterland in the early morning. Friday, looking at a sunny day, 11 to 22, the temperature range coming up.

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Before that, 1979, the year for Little River Band, and a track that Frank Sinatra said was the best love song ever written. And that was, of course, reminiscing. Coming up soon, Colt Chisel, but now Barbara Streisand with Barry Gibb. 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

0: There's the original version of a song that went on to become a hit for John Farnham as well. It's When the War Is Over from Cold Chisel. If you've ever wondered where the band's name Cold Chisel came from, they actually got it from a Don Walker song, which they never recorded and obviously was never released as well. Barry Gibb and Barbara Streisand before that, What Kind of Fool on Sunshine FM.
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5: It was a teenage wedding and the old folks wished them well.

That one goes back to 1968, and it's the original version of Mrs. Robinson from Simon and Garfunkel. It was also a minor hit for Frank Sinatra. And before that one, we heard Chuck Berry and You Never Can Tell. Right now, Shanice.

0: 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Linda Ronstadt also had a hit with that as well. And Shanice before that, and I Love Your Smile on Sunshine FM.
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Jan and Dean had a few hits in Australia. That one from 1963, Little Deuce Coupe. And before that, John Blanchfield. And he was a very popular singer from Brisbane too. Son of a Simple Man was the name of the song there. Coming up soon, we have Noddy with the 70s at 7 on Sunshine FM.

Well, we've made it through to the middle of the week, and that was the Cars with Let's Go. And kicking off the 70s at 7 with Noddy, the New Seekers, Beg, Steal or Borrow. 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

0: Smokey from 1978, looking for a few dollars more. And before that, Linda Ronstadt, When Will I Be Loved? After this short break, the legend, Kenny Rogers, She Believes in Me. This is Noddy, 104.9, Sunshine FM. 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
6: Billie Eilish, Billy Joel and Bach walk into a concert. No, really. 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

0: The number one song from 1979, The Knack and My Sharona. The disco queen herself before that, Donna Summer, Love to Love You Baby. And Kenny Rogers kicked off that triple play, She Believes in Me. Up shortly, Andrew Gold, Sunshine FM.
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0: Every time my daughter Nikita hears this song, she gets up and dance. And I hope you did too. Earth, Wind & Fire with September. Before that, we had the Bellamy Brothers, Let Your Love Flow. Rita Coolidge, I'd Rather Leave While I'm in Love. And kicking off the four in a row, Andrew Gold, Thank You for Being a Friend. No, thank you.
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The beautiful song from the Commodores, Three Times a Lady. Well, that's about it for the 77 on this Wednesday evening. I'm going to leave you with Patti Smith and Billy Thorpe and the Aztecs. Till tomorrow, this is Noddy. 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

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Good evening and happy Wednesday night. I'm Lou Phillips, super happy to be here with you. Let's get into the music. The crystal clear vocals of Wendy Matthews, If Only I Could. Well, if only I could sing like her. She recently performed on the Sunshine Coast. I think tickets sold out pretty quick. She's brilliant live. And Kiwi Sharon O'Neill with her 80s hit for the double play, Maxine, Case 1352, Red and Green Tattoo. 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

0: Oh, they're so super classy. How good was that four in a row? That song was written by the brilliant Mick Hucknall, Holding Back the Years by Simply Red. The Seekers before that with Far Shore, and cute little Irish band Bewitched, C'est La Vie. They're sounding a little bit like the Spice Girls there. With superstar Neil Diamond kicking off the hour, You Got To Me from 1967. I love the harmonica in that song. Don't move a muscle. The King is coming up soon on 104.9 Sunshine FM.
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0: Nature, When You Say You Love Me from 2004. They're good together, aren't they? And how's this for the perfect R&B duo in history? Whitney Houston and Teddy Pendergrass, Hold Me from 1985. Wow. Elvis the Pelvis Presley kicked off the triple play, She's Not You from 1962. Yep, I'm still a poet. My Favourite Cat coming up next on 104.9 Sunshine FM.
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0: I hope you're enjoying the music tonight. Brisbane rock band The Go-Betweens and The Streets of Your Town from 1988. The film clip to that is absolutely brilliant. Check it out if you can find it on YouTube. Multi-talented superstar Marsha Hines before that, What I Did for Love. And Cat Stevens from the album Catch Bull at Four, Can't Keep It In from 1972. ELO are coming up soon with a song I haven't heard for ages. I think you'll love it. 104.9 Sunshine FM.
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Oh, the amazing voice of Tina Arena with her 90s single, Message. I thought it said massage at first. Sorry, Tina. An Electric Light Orchestra before that, Strange Magic from 1975. Now, there was a lot of magic around in the 70s. And talking about magic, Bob Seger and the Silver Bullet Band, now on 104.9 Sunshine FM.

Oh, he has such a brilliant voice. Australian musician Jeff St. John, with so much energy on stage despite being born with spina bifida, he defied the odds. Teach Me How to Fly from 1970. And the Queen of Pop, Madonna, before Jeff, Beautiful Stranger from 1999, with 60s singer Dion, The Wanderer, for the triple play. Well, I hope you're not eating dinner right now. The Fine Young Cannibals are up next on 104.9 Sunshine FM.

0: The beautiful voice of Karen Carpenter with The Carpenters, her brother Richard, We've Only Just Begun. Skyhooks before that, All My Friends Are Getting Married for the 70s double play. And Birmingham band Fine Young Cannibals with the unique voice of Roland Gift on lead vocals, Johnny Come Home from 1985. And that one was for my brother, John Lawrence. 104.9 Sunshine FM.
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0: on a brilliant song. He produced albums for INXS and is one of Australia's best songwriters. The hard-working Richard Clapton and Deep Water from 1977. The Boss, Bruce Springsteen before Richard, Streets of Philadelphia. With Paul Jones, he's been a bad, bad boy. That's two bads in there. It sounds serious. 104.9 Sunshine FM.
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0: country lads together, James Blundell and James Rain, the two Jameses, way out west from the movie Red Dog in 1991. 80s Latin queen Gloria Estefan before that, Anything For You. And the Kiwi band Crowded House, oh, let's face it, we adopted them years ago. 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

90s band The Rockmelons with Denny Hines on lead vocals. That word, L-O-V-E, love. Welsh singer Tom Jones kicking off the double play with every mum's favourite song, especially if they're from Ireland, The Green, Green Grass of Home from 1966. 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

0: Earl. Now, it's a true story. He took a stained glass class in Pasadena when he was over there, as you do, and fell for his mate's girl. Well, there you go, Rick. Don't do it. Another Australian voice of the 90s and amazing live, Vanessa Amorosi, and absolutely everybody. With the Buggles kicking off the triple play and sounding a little like the Wiggles, video killed the radio star. Well, I hope not. I only just started this gig.
1: Midnight.
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0: I'm Simon Taylor, and thanks for joining me this evening on 104.9 Sunshine FM. This is The Late Show, and it's good to have you with me. I just played to Share This Wine by Things of Stone and Wood, and that track won the Best New Talent at the 1993 ARIA Music Awards. Tonight I'm going to slip in some music from Boney M. I've got Tracy Chapman, Mondo Rock, and also Manfred Mann. But right now, let's kick off four in a row with Shania Twain. And in that bracket, I'm going to also have some old 55, Looking for an Echo.
1: Let's go.

0: 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And coming up soon, I've got the Commitments. I'm going to play you Chain of Fools. 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

0: Mondo Rock with Chemistry from 1981. The fun fact about that track is that Buzz Bidstrup from the Angels plays the drums. Before that, you had BJ Thomas on Everybody's Out of Town, and at the top were the Commitments. And coming up soon, I've got some Man for a Man. 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

0: John Williamson with True Blue. Before that, Tracy Chapman and Baby, Can I Hold You? And at the top was Do Wah Diddy by Manfred Mann. Up soon, I've got the Jackson 5 on the Sunshine Coast. 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

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That was Boney M with Sunny, and before that, the Jackson 5, and I'll Be There. Up next, I'm going to kick off a few tracks in a row with a Doug Parkinson.

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1: 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I just played to the Models with Out of Mind, Out of Sight. That's from 1985 and was the highest charting single for the year by an Australian domestic artist and also the band's only number one hit in the Australian charts. Coming up in this part of the show, I've got some Pat Wilson, going to play some Neil Young, All Nighters and Split Ends. But right now, let's kick off four in a row with James Blunt.

0: Split Ends with One Step Ahead, which was a top 10 single in Australia and New Zealand in 1980. Before that, Dionne Warwick with Anyone Who Had a Heart, and you also heard Shepherd with Geronimo. And coming up soon, I've got Sugar Sugar by the Archies on Sunshine FM.
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0: Ray Brown and the Whispers with 20 Miles. You also heard Robbie Williams and Nicole Kidman with Something Stupid, Out of the Top of the Archies. And coming up soon, I've got Todd Rundgren. More music, more memories, more often. 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

0: was the Sydney-based ska band The All Nighters with Montego Bay, which was a cover of the 1970s hit single by Bobby Bloom. 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

Knock Knock, Who's There? That was a Mary Hopkin, and before that, John Denver with I'm Sorry. And up next, I've got some Neil Young. I'm going to play for you Heart of Gold on the Sunshine Coast radio station, Sunshine FM.

I'm Simon Taylor, and thanks for joining me this evening for The Late Show on 104.9 Sunshine FM. It's been really good to have your company. I just played you Helen Reddy with I Don't Know How to Love Him, Pat Wilson with Bob Girl, and Neil Young with Heart of Gold. To round the show out tonight, I've got some Kate Serebrano. Here we go with Pash.

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1: The Probus Club of Currumundi Combined meets at 9 a.m. on the second Wednesday of each month at the Caloundra Indoor Bowls Club, Burke Street, Golden Beach. 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

home in the middle of the night. Then I start hearing little sounds become so magnified here in the quiet. The kitchen phone that rings in the new and said quickly, speaking in a whisper, I'm left to wonder why. I've got a lonely feeling that I'm hearing the sounds of goodbye. The sounds of goodbye.

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1: 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Since we've been on air, so many more people have now heard about Flaxton Gardens.
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1: The Mapleton Country Market is on again on Saturday the 22nd of August from 8 a.m. to midday. 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
1: The Caloundra Stamp Club meets at the Bell Vista Meeting Place, Lamond Crescent, at 12:30 on the fourth Thursday of each month through to November. 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
1: And a very good morning to you. Expecting another cloudy day today. Shower or two, but only around about 3-4 mils of rain, so really not much of a downpour there. For tomorrow, nice, fine, sunny weather. Mostly sunny is the forecast. Fine, partly cloudy for Saturday. And again on Sunday, although a possible late shower there. So looking good for the weekend ahead. Looking for a top today of 22 degrees right now, right on 5 o'clock. It's sitting on 14, but feels more like around about 10 right now.

I can still remember when I bought my first guitar. Remember just how good the feeling was. Put it proudly in my car. And my family listened 50 times.

More music, more memories, more often 104.9 Sunshine FM. The Love Unlimited Orchestra, the love theme there. I always remember that from Donnie Sutherland's Sounds Unlimited show. The music show back in the late 70s, early 80s, that was very popular, that one there. And before that, kicking off the hour, Kevin Johnson, Rock and Roll gave me the best years of my life. 5:10, good morning, Jason McLean here for your Thursday morning. How are you feeling this morning? Got some great music coming up this hour, the likes of some Neil Sedaka, also the Twilights, Carole King, the Village People, Genesis, and I'll have a late 90s one-hit wonder. Love my one-hit wonders. Right now I've got this, Natalie Imbruglia. This is Shiver, Sunshine FM. I walk a mile with a smile.

0: More music, more memories, more often 104.9 Sunshine FM. Cliff Richard from the 60s and in the country at 16 after 5. Hits on the way very shortly. Got Neil Sedaka and also Kathy Kirby coming up. If you're heading out and about on the roads at the moment, smooth sailing so far. No accidents or breakdowns on Sunshine Coast Roads. All major roads, including Calandra Road, Nicol Way, Sunshine Motorway, Maroochydore Road and David Way, all flowing nicely. No delays if you're heading up towards Gympie on the Bruce Highway. And your run down to Brisbane so far this morning, nice and smooth as well.
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0: More music, more memories, more often 104.9 Sunshine FM with Kathy Kirby there. Dance on Neil Sedaka, The Hungry Years before that, and Mike McLennan with Song and Dance Man. 26 past five, Jason McLean here for your Thursday morning. Weather-wise today, expecting a shower or two. Finding up for the weekend though, fine, mostly sunny for tomorrow and right across the weekend. Just a little bit of cloud about, but real no showery activity there. For today, looking for a top of 22 degrees, right now sitting on 14.
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More music, more memories, more often. 104.9 Sunshine FM with Tintin and toast and marmalade for tea. I wouldn't mind that for a bit of breakfast at the moment. What about you? And had the Twilights before that. Needle in a Haystack, 29-6 with Jason McLean this morning. Looking good on the roads at the moment. No accidents or breakdowns. And a nice clear run if you're heading on your way down through to Brisbane on the Bruce Highway. Got some Village People coming up very shortly right after this famous hit, Carole King, the Hard Rock Cafe here at Sunshine FM.

0: 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Village People Can't Stop the Music. Boy, was it their success. It's rather short and sweet. They went for, what, 2-3 years, had a string of hits, and then they sort of disappeared after that. But, boy, what an impression they left, hey? They were huge at the time in that disco era. 21 to 6 now. If you're heading on down through to Brisbane on the Bruce Highway, starting to get some delays from North Lakes down through Mango Hills. Around about a 5-minute delay at this stage. Otherwise, rest of the roads on the Sunshine Coast looking quite good, including Nickel Way, Calland Road, Sunshine Motorway, and no delays on all other major roads at the moment either.
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Lou Bega at the Sunshine Coast radio station, 104.9 Sunshine FM. One hit wonder, that huge hit indeed. Though the Mumbo, number 5, many danced along to that one there. Still do today. Peter Allen before that, Don't Wish Too Hard. 13 to 6 now. Hits on the way very shortly. Got some Kylie Minogue, also Love and Spoonful and Daryl Braithwaite on the way. The mini trains, they're running again. Florence Street, Nambour this Sunday, August 23. It's running from 10 till 2. Now, this is great. Family day value, this one there on the coast. 6 rides, just $15, 3 for one ride. Children 4 years and under are free when travelling with an adult. Enclosed shoes must be worn to ride on the train. So that's the mini trains running again in Nambour, Florence Street, this Sunday, 10 till 2 o'clock. Continuing with the music now. Phil Collins took a break from his solo stuff and got back with Genesis to record this song, early 90s, I Can't Dance, 104.9 Sunshine FM, morning.

More music, more memories, more often. 104.9 Sunshine FM with the Love and Spoonful. Did you ever have to make up your mind? I hope so. Colin Minogue, I should be just so lucky before that. It's 3 to 6. Got your latest news, sport and weather very shortly to take us up there. Going back to the 80s is one of the comeback hits for Daryl Braithwaite. This is One Summer, 104.9 Sunshine FM. Hoping you're having a wonderful morning so far today.

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1: Good morning, I'm Sasha Foote. Israel's military has declared it has cleared personnel of any criminal wrongdoing over a 2024 strike which killed 7 aid workers, including an Australian. The IDF released the findings in the deaths of the world's central kitchen workers in Gaza, saying they were failures leading to a mistaken assessment. Hamas operatives were in the vehicles, but decisions did not raise reasonable suspicion of criminal misconduct. The Prime Minister says he has every confidence in his Veterans Affairs Minister amid calls for him to resign. Former defence personnel are accusing Matt Keogh of rolling his eyes and refusing to shake their hands at a meeting over health funding. The opposition argues he should be stood down over this behaviour, but Anthony Albanese has told Parliament he has total faith in Mr Keogh.
2: I have every confidence in the Minister for Veterans Affairs. And indeed, I consider it to be one of the great privileges of my time in this place, get to engage with those men and women who wear our uniform.
1: A raft of changes will begin from January next year, tightening rules around the promotion of gambling. Labor's reforms have passed federal parliament after the Albanese government reached a compromise with the opposition. The changes include restrictions on the number of betting ads on TV and radio, and people will be able to opt out of online gambling ads. Popular online gaming platform Roblox has agreed to do more to protect children from grooming and sexual exploitation. The eSafety Commissioner has found adults are able to contact children on the platform without parental consent. Roblox has agreed to make changes to address the issue. Today marks 4 decades of a cancer council campaign supporting thousands of patients and carers. It's the 40th anniversary of Daffodil Day, raising money for cancer research and support. Spokesperson Naomi Watson says they remain committed to helping the many Australians with cancer.
3: Sadly, 1 in 2 Australians are likely to hear the words "you have cancer" in their lifetime, and that's a number that is just too high. So that is why Cancer Council is absolutely committed to investing in research to help improve cancer survival.
1: US President Donald Trump says he will delay imposing new tariffs on Canada for 3 days as the countries firm up on a trade deal. Checking sport, Nick Kyrgios has issued an apology to fans after testing positive to cocaine. The polarising tennis player has been provisionally suspended following a drug test in Mallorca in Spain back in June. The St George Illawarra Dragons have granted immediate release to prop forward Emre Guler to take up an opportunity in the English Super League. Guler will join Wakefield Trinity early, having already agreed a 3-year deal from 2027. Clint Gutherson has been ruled out for the rest of the season with a knee injury. That's the latest. I'm Sasha Foot.
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4: A cloudy day today for the Sunshine Coast, expecting a shower or two. Not really a lot of rain, only up to around about 3-4 mils of rain there. No rain though for the next couple of days. Fine, mostly sunny for tomorrow and across Saturday as well. Sunday, very slight chance of a shower or two early, but then a fine, partly cloudy day there as well. Top today of 22 degrees, 6:04. It's currently sitting on 14.
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4: Thankfully, no accidents or breakdowns on Sunshine Coast Road so far this morning. All major roads, including Calandra Road, Nicholm Way, Sunshine Motorway, Maroochydore Road and Davidlow Way, all flowing quite nicely. Starting to get some slight delays. Tonella Bridge either side there with the ongoing roadworks. Just around about a 5-minute wait at this stage. Now, if you're heading on down through to Brisbane on the Bruce Highway, getting about a 5 to 10 minute delay now. North Lakes heading on down through Mango Hill. Northbound back to the coast. Nice and clear.

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At 10 past 6, Jason McLean here on a cloudy Thursday morning, expecting a shower or two later on. Fine weather coming up across the weekend, so some great news there. Some great songs to come this hour, the likes of Cher. Also, Gabriella Chilmi, she was that 16-year-old girl, had a huge hit around 20 years ago. I'll play that. Also, The Kinks on the way. 60s hit from The Love Affair. Play some Chuck Berry and also The Cause as well. Paul McCartney Wings, one of the big hits of Band on the Run too, coming up after this from LRB.

0: Oh, hey ho, sing along to that one. More music, more memories, more often. 104.9 Sunshine FM, Paul McCartney and Wings there off Band on the Run, one of the many great singles. That was one of them. Mrs. Vanderbilt, and LRB's the other guy before that. At 17 past six, hits on the way very shortly from Cher, and also that Gabriella Chilmi, the 16-year-old girl from 20 years ago. Now, I'm amazed that she didn't have more than that one hit. She had a couple of minor ones, but that was a really, really big one there. 18 past six now, I've got a little bit of a beef, right? Yesterday I was going to do up some cheese and crackers and found a cheese Kransky that we still had. Bought a pack of four, right? There's one left. And I thought, okay, I better check the use by date, just see if it's still fine to eat. You know, I don't want to have something that's off. And I looked all over, inside out, back to front, rearranged, couldn't find a use by date anywhere. Now, I don't know about you, but I remember years ago, wasn't there a law put in place where every food item sold had to have, by law, a use by date? But for the life of me, I couldn't find one. I mean, do you ever get that on many products? Like, most products are pretty good, I must say, to be fair. But there's, you know, you get the odd one where it's not there. And I think, really, there should be some tough penalties for that sort of thing. Just imagine, right, I took a chance and had this Kransky. Turned out all right, but hey, it can all go wrong. People have fallen for that one many, many times before. Should be some tough penalties for that, for not showing those use-by dates, but yeah, don't hold your breath waiting for that.
1: 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Because it's good to know.
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0: On the Sunshine Coast radio station, 104.9 Sunshine FM. She was from Melbourne, young lady, 16 years old she was when she did that song in 2008, Sweet About Me. Tried another one or two songs after that, but didn't really chart as well as that one there, and then she kind of faded off. Apparently she still works in music today, but I'm amazed she didn't have more than one hit. That was a beautiful voice, especially for a 16-year-old, that's for sure. It's now 28 past six. Hits on the way very shortly from the Kinks, also Backstreet Boys and The Love Affair. Big 60s hit there.
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0: Not too bad for Sunshine Coast roads at the moment. Clant Road, Nicklin Way, all good. Sunshine Motorway just building up slightly inbound through Mountain Creek. And when I say slightly, I really mean slightly. Good run up through to Mount Coolum. David Lowe, Maroochydore Road, quite okay at this stage. Bruce Highway to Gympie, all clear. Now, if you're heading on down towards Brisbane, getting about a 10-minute delay now from around exit 142 for the Bruce Highway, right down through to the Gateway Motorway.
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Imagine being caught in a situation like that. 21 to 7, hits on the way shortly, Linda George. I'll also update some local news this morning as well. Right now, continuing with this 60s classic, The Love Affair and Everlasting Love at Sunshine FM.

0: More music, more memories, more often 104.9 Sunshine FM, the Rubettes and Sugar Baby Love at 15 to 7. Having a look at some local news this morning. And police are appealing the public assistance following an assault in Warana earlier this month. It's alleged at approximately 11:30 a.m. on the 8th of August, a man assaulted a 74-year-old man at Warana Beach. The offender is described as Caucasian, 180 centimetres tall with a medium build, shoulder-length curly grey hair, wearing yellow or gold mirrored sunglasses and potentially in his 40s or 50s. The male offender was accompanied by a female who was described as Caucasian, 165 centimetres tall with an average build and shoulder-length straight hair. The man and woman were with an adult golden retriever dog. Anyone who witnessed the incident or has relevant information are urged to contact police. Investigations are ongoing. And the Sunshine Coast Daily reports emergency services yesterday rushed to a two-vehicle crash which included a caravan rollover on the Bruce Highway exit 200 just near Chevallon Road around 2:30 p.m. A Queensland Ambulance Service spokeswoman said paramedics treated four patients at the scene who were in a stable condition. There was a male in his 50s with some minor facial injuries, a female in her 20s with no injuries, a female in her 80s with a minor finger injury, and a man in his 80s with no injuries. All patients declined transport to hospital. Just some of the news making headlines this morning here at Sunshine FM.
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Remember that well. 4 to 7, got your latest news, sport, weather shortly, taking us up there. The delightful sounds of the Cause family, this is their hit, Someday, here at Sunshine FM.

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1: Good morning, I'm Sasha Foote. A former Sydney Swans coach says the club has a lot of work to do to regain the respect of the community. Five players have issued an apology after being banned for the rest of the season over an incident in a Melbourne hotel. Victoria Police will travel to Sydney as they investigate allegations of a sexual assault at the hotel, but no arrests have been made. John Longmire, who is now the Executive Director of Club Performance, has told Fox changes are being made.
2: The culture of the footy club, it's taken a big hit. And it'll take time to for everyone to rebuild the trust in the football club, and that's what the intention of everyone is to do.
1: The Israeli Defence Force has cleared its personnel of any criminal wrongdoing over a strike which killed seven humanitarian aid workers. Australian woman Zomi Franken was among those killed in the incident. The IDF says failures led to a mistaken assessment. Hamas operatives were in the vehicles, but decisions did not raise reasonable suspicion of criminal misconduct. The US president has paused a looming tariff on Canada as they finalise a new trade deal instead. The import levy was due to be imposed on a range of Canadian exports. Donald Trump says it now looks like they have secured a better outcome for both countries.
3: It was supposed to be a 50% straight across the board tariff that was going into effect at 7 o'clock this morning. And I delayed it at the request of Canada for 3 days so we can iron out the details. But it's going to be a wonderful deal, hopefully a wonderful deal for everybody. Yeah.
1: The federal government's gambling reforms have passed Parliament after Labor reached a deal with the opposition. The changes will restrict betting advertisements on TV and radio and will let people opt out of online gaming promotions. A report aimed at disrupting online child abuse has detailed how offenders use tech, financial systems and community to create the material. The researchers found modern technology and financial systems have made it easier to proliferate the content. Australian Institute of Criminology spokesperson Rick Brown hopes the research will put a spotlight on the issue.
4: For us to basically look at ways in which we can prevent it. At the end of the day, this is a technology and financial system facilitated crime that you'd think could be tackled.
1: Also making news, the Prime Minister says he has every confidence in his Veterans Affairs Minister amid calls from some in the veterans community for him to resign. And experts are warning against the use of bird feeders as the H5 bird flu spreads in Australia. Checking sport, Australian wicketkeeper Alex Carey has given Matt Renshaw a glowing endorsement ahead of his test return against Bangladesh this weekend. Travis Head has lost his spot at the top of the ICC's test batting rankings, falling to fourth after scores of just 22 and 17 in Darwin. Englishman Harry Brook now regarded the world's best batter. And Nick Kyrgios is set for more time off the tennis court. He's been provisionally suspended after testing positive to cocaine while in Mallorca, Spain. That's the latest. I'm Sasha Foote.
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5: Looking very cloudy at the moment and a few showers expected today, up to around about 4 or 5 mils of rain. Looking good for the afternoon at this stage, fine partly cloudy there. And for tomorrow, fine mostly sunny. Looking good for the weekend, fine partly cloudy with no real rain forecast across Saturday and Sunday. Possible shower or two by Monday morning. So look forward to the next few days after today. Top today, 22 degrees, 4 past 7, currently sitting on 14. Feels more like 12 though, don't you think?
0: Sunshine. Traffic.
5: Just starting to build up a little bit on Kalantra Road, Little Mountain, heading towards the highway. Nickham Way's building up too, but travelling quite well. No major delays through Sunshine Motorway, Mountain Creek at this stage. Good run heading up towards Coolum. All other major roads on the Sunshine Coast, quite okay at this stage. All clear to Gympie Bruce Highway. Be heading on down to Brisbane, getting about a 10-minute delay. The Bruce Highway North Lakes down through to the Gateway Motorway.

More music, more memories, more often 104.9 Sunshine FM with the American Breed, Bend Me, Shape Me, Olivia Newton-John, if not for you, before that. At 10 past 7 with Jason McLean this morning, I'll have a look at On This Day in the next 10 minutes or so. Great songs coming up from Tears for Fears, The Searchers, Pretenders, Easy Beats, also throwing a bit of Sherbet as well, and Culture Club right after this from the New Seekers here at 104.9 Sunshine FM.

0: 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Culture Club's hit there, Church of the Poison Vine. At 16 after 7, having a look at things for on this day, August 20, and the first electronic pocket calculator was introduced on this day, 1971. In 1992, the film Strictly Ballroom opened in Australian cinemas, a huge hit, that one there. In 2003, remember this, Pauline Hanson and David Etheridge, they were sentenced to 3 years jail for electoral fraud. Their convictions were later on quashed due to appeal. And on this day, in 2004, what about this? A record 21 people crammed into a mini car in Greece. Geez, the things people do to break a record. Hope nobody broke wind in that one there. Having a birthday today, Don King, the boxing promoter, still alive, 95 years today. West Australian Premier Roger Cook, he turns 61 today. Actress Amy Adams, she's turning 52. The actor Andrew Garfield, he plays Spider-Man in those films around about a decade ago. He's turning 43 today. And also having a birthday today, Robert Plant from Led Zeppelin.
1: There's a lady who's sure all it glitters is gold, and she's buying the stairway.
0: Yeah, Robert Plant turning 78 today. Just some of the birthdays and events happening for this day, August 20.
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0: on the Sunshine Coast radio station, 104.9 Sunshine FM Classic 80s hit there for Tears for Fears and Shout at 25 past 7. Hits on the way shortly from The Searchers, also The Pretenders, and coming up on the Sunshine Coast over the next 4 days. What about this for a novel event worth checking out? The Australian Championships for radio-controlled sailboat racing. Now, I've seen people do this as, you know, a bit of a hobby before, but this is big business, big competition nationally and internationally as well. And the event organiser, Mark Lewis, he'll be having a chat about that in the next 10 minutes. Looking forward to that.
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0: Just building up a little bit through Little Mountain and Caulba Park for Caland Road, heading westbound through to the highway. Nickam Way building up through Bock Arena, so to Kawana Way up through Meriden Plains, and getting about a 5 minute delay inbound now through Mountain Creek up towards Brisbane Road for the Sunshine Motorway. You run up towards Gympie, Bruce Highway, clear, and if you're on your way down through to Brisbane, getting about a 10 to 15 minute delay now from exit 142 down through to the Gateway Motorway.
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0: 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Here's an event to mark in your diary over the next 4 days or so. It's here on the Sunshine Coast, in fact, at Lake Kawana. I'm talking about the Australian Championships for radio-controlled sailboat racing. And to tell us more, got the event manager, Mark Lewis, on the line. Good morning to you, Mark. Interesting event, this one. Look, I've seen people, you know, do recreational activities such as this, but I didn't realise it was such big business.
1: It is. It's worldwide, and the class we're doing this weekend is the International 1 Metre, which is probably one of the larger classes, but certainly one of the most popular. It's 1 metre long, and the rigs are 2 metres high, and they're very, very competitive. They just had the World Championships in Datchet in the UK.
0: Gee, it's amazing. How long has this been going on for?
1: Many years. We actually have a classics division, so any boat that's designed before 2010 is in the classics. We've got 9 classics out of 64 racing. Some of those could be 20 years old, so it's been around quite a long time. Very, very popular in a lot of countries. With our club, we race 4 different classes, but this is the largest one and certainly the fastest and very, very competitive.
0: And how long are these races?
1: We have a timescale, which is not. We try and get as many races in as we can, so a race with an average of 10 to 14 minutes, depending on the wind conditions. Then we run 4 different fleets, so the 64 boats are split into 4 fleets. The key is to get the races done as quickly as possible. It's non-stop throughout the day. You know, we are volunteers. Unfortunately, we've got 24 volunteers. Don't get to stop for lunch. They just get working and eat on the go.
0: How many competitors, they're coming from right around the country for this one?
1: Yes, we throughout the country, in all states apart from Northern Territory at the moment. But you've also got 7 from New Zealand, 1 from France, 1 from China. It's only a national championship, but it still attracts, it's got the top people in the country sailing.
0: Yeah.
1: So people want to come and compete.
0: What time does it start each day over the next 4 days?
1: Racing starts at 10 o'clock. We do a race briefing at 9:30, and then racing is at 10 o'clock, and it finishes somewhere around 4 o'clock in the afternoon, depending on how we're going. That's a bottomless sportsman's parade. It's a big grassy point, many cars and lots of activity on the water.
0: Okay, fantastic. That is the Australian Championships for Radio Control Sailboat Racing, the 1 metre class. Mark, thank you very much for your time this morning, mate, and let's hope many people get down to Lake Kawana over the next 4 days and watch this great event.
1: Thanks very much for having us on.
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0: More music, more memories, more often. 104.9 Sunshine FM, James Taylor, Mexico. At 20 to 8, having a look at some local news this morning. And the Sunshine Coast Daily reports a Trump and a Patriots candidate charged with having a knife in public has had his trial cancelled as lawyers wait for further discussions about other matters. Michael Norman Jessup is facing one count each of stalking, harassment or abuse, willful damage, possessing an instrument for housebreaking with an intent to commit an offence, using a disguise with intent to commit an offence, each of which are a domestic violence charge. He's also been charged with possessing a weapon. Magistrate Chris Callahan adjourned the matter to March 24 next year. He remains on bail. He ran as an independent in Calandra at the 2024 state election and also represented Clive Palmer's Trump and a Patriots Party in the Brisbane seat of Dixon at the last federal election. And from the Sunshine Coast Independent News, the Sunshine Coast is facing a skilled worker shortage as the region gears up for billions of dollars in construction and infrastructure projects. The challenge is expected to become more widespread as the region experiences rapid population growth and prepares for major infrastructure ahead of the 2032 Olympic and Paralympic Games. The shortage is also contributing to rising construction costs and demand for skilled workers increases competition. Skilled migration is seen as one part of the solution, alongside encouraging apprentices, mature age workers, career changes and also more women to join the industry. Just some of the local news making headlines this morning here at Sunshine FM.
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The Eurythmics, Aretha Franklin there. Sisters doing it for themselves at 10 to 8. Just come across an article about, aren't it shapes? Do you like the barbecue shapes? I do. Pizza shapes, they're not too bad. Well, if you love both, they've now come up with Bitsa, a combination of barbecue and pizza shapes. How's that for some creative thought? Bitsa shapes. Yeah, I think I might try them. Sherbet now here at Sunshine FM. Good morning.

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It's now 3 to 8. Got your latest news, sport and weather shortly. 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If My Heart Had Wings, 104.9 Sunshine FM. 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
1: Good morning, I'm Sasha Foote. Victorian detectives will travel to Sydney as they investigate Sydney Swans players connected to an incident at a Melbourne hotel. Isaac Heaney, Chad Warner, Riley Bice, James Jordan and Nick Blakey have been banned by the club from playing for the rest of the season. Police are investigating allegations of a sexual assault in a room at the hotel, but no arrests have been made. The Prime Minister is backing his Veterans Affairs Minister mid calls for him to resign. Matt Keogh has apologised to veterans groups but denies accusations he rolled his eyes at a meeting over a contentious support funding cap. Mr Keogh admits he should have held talks on the issue earlier. Independent MP Allegra Spender says the government needs to re-examine the cap and Minister Keogh needs to restore people's faith in his ability.
2: The confidence of the veteran community. That's his job and that's what he has to work really hard on, because I think there's a whole bunch of people out there who really have lost confidence.
1: A raft of changes will start from January, tightening rules around the promotion of gambling. Labor's reforms have passed federal parliament after the government reached a compromise with the opposition. The changes include restrictions on the number of betting ads on TV and radio, and people will be able to opt out of online gambling ads. Popular online gaming platform Roblox has agreed to make changes. The eSafety Commissioner has found adults are able to contact children on the site without parental consent. Adolescent psychologist Michael Carr-Gregg says most of those using the site are quite young.
3: If you've got a 10-year-old, you can't seriously expect them to mount a counter-argument. The part of their brain isn't finished building until the mid-20s.
1: Researchers want to create a diagnostic test to help women going through menopause know if they're at high risk of poor heart health. Cardiovascular disease is the leading cause of death in Australian women. The Heart Research Institute's Professor Mary Kaverma says blood vessel dysfunction during menopause could be an early indicator.
4: And so these changes really position the menopausal transition as a critical window of escalating cardiovascular vulnerability.
1: Also making news, Israel's military has declared it has cleared personnel of any criminal wrongdoing over a 2024 strike which killed 7 aid workers, including an Australian. And large parts of the country are being put on alert for bushfires this spring due to a lack of rain and heavy fuel loads. Checking Sport, Australia's embarrassed cricketers are vowing to fight back in their second test against Bangladesh. The all-star Aussies were thrashed by 9 wickets in Darwin. The Canterbury Bulldogs are reportedly facing a tough battle to keep hold of Jacob Preston. The Telegraph reports 7 clubs are waiting to open negotiations with Preston when he becomes a free agent in November. And the Sydney Swans players stood down have been ruled ineligible for all Australian selection. That is the latest. I'm Sasha Foote.
0: 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Weather.
5: Very cloudy conditions at the moment and expecting a few showers this morning as well. Hopefully finding up by the afternoon and should be fine this evening and again for tomorrow. Fine, mostly sunny the forecast. So sharp contrast to what we're getting today at the moment. Across the weekend looking pretty good as well. Fine, partly cloudy the forecast there. Possible showers again early next week, Monday and Tuesday. But looking good for the next few days. Just got to embrace for today's pretty ordinary weather. Hey, looking for a top of 22 degrees at 8:04. Moved up to 15.
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5: Yeah, again, heavy all over the Sunshine Coast. Yamandi Noosa Road up through to Beckmans Road. Noosaville, very heavy in Beckmans Road. Eastbound, about a 10-minute delay through to Yamandi Noosa Road. Sunshine Motorway, very heavy conditions both ways. Mount Coolum up through to Yandina Coolum Road. Many driving to the conditions there at the moment. Inbound through Kunda Park, very slow for Maroochydore Road. Getting about a 10-minute delay inbound Sippy Downs right up through to Brisbane Road for Sunshine Motorway. It's very slow too up through Currumundi Creek Road. That's heavy Creekside Boulevard, beg your pardon, onto Kiwanda Way, Batinia, Nickaway, Bocarina, very heavy, and also Calant Road coming off the highway eastbound at Caldwell Park, delays there as well.

More music, more memories, more often 104.9 Sunshine FM. Ian Moss up front for that one there by Cold Chisel, My Baby, Smokey Mexican Girl before that. At 13 past 8 with Jason McLean this morning, come across a survey that TV Week conducted for Australia's best TV shows of all time, right? They come up with their top 10. They are from number 10, Countdown, Neighbours at 9, Bluey, the cartoon that is, at number 8, All Saints at 7, McLeod's Daughters, Packed to the Rafters, Blue Heelers, A Country Practice at 3, Home and Away at 2, and number 1, Kath and Kim, the best TV show of all time on Australian TV. Tell you what, not a bad list, that, but many people are saying, what about those that aren't there, such as Mother and Son, Matlock Police, number 96, Kingswood Country, Blankety Blanks, Hey Hey, It's Saturday, Prisoner. Oh, list goes on. You can come up with plenty there. Those lists always, you know, creating a bit of controversy, but can't please anybody, hope. What would you have on there? It's 14 past 8. I'll check your fuel prices shortly. Right now, Wendy Matthews standing strong here at 104.9 Sunshine FM. Good morning.

0: 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Her big hit there, Rehab, at 21 past 8. Hits on the way very shortly from Jojo Zepp, and also some Simply Red coming up too.
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0: 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Hits on the way, surely China Crisis. Also play some Steve Winwood. And I'll be catching up with Kerrod Walters for today's NRL tips.
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0: Yeah, I'll talk with Kerrod in the next 10 minutes. Sunshine Motorway, very heavy inbound, Sippy Downs up through to Brisbane Road through Mounted Creek. It's about a 10-minute delay there. And the Sunshine Motorway southbound Perugian Springs down through Mount Coolum, very slow traffic. Believed to be a crash just after Yandina Coolum Road, so that's slowing things up a little bit more. David Lowe Way through Perugian Springs at Emu Mountain Road, getting delays there. Inbound, Kunda Park or Maroochydore Road, slow. Also slow conditions eastbound opposite the racecourse for Calland Road. And if you're heading on down to Brisbane, the Bruce Highway, some patchy traffic through Morrowfield, Burpengary, and further delays North Lakes and Mango Hill too.
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1: This is Talking Footy with Kerrod Walters.
0: Good morning, Kerrod. Hey, three more rounds till the finals, mate. Can't wait for that.
2: Yeah, I just can't believe how quickly the year's gone. So been a few surprises throughout the year, but we'll see how we go with our tips this week.
0: Yeah, let's see if there's any surprises this round. A lot of, you know, clear favourites, so there could be a roughie or two. Let's start first, Penrith and the Storm down in Melbourne tonight. How are you seeing that?
2: I think Penrith, the Storm, you know, is a different team from years gone by. So I think Penrith, they need to win to keep their top two final hopes alive. So I'll go Penrith.
0: Yeah, they've lost two in a row. It'd be very rare for them to lose three. Next game, Raiders at home against Broncos. And they're renaming Canberra Stadium Papa Stadium to celebrate the career of Josh Papali'i. How good's that?
2: Yeah, what a magnificent career to play that many games in the front row is an outstanding achievement. So you'd think with that occasion being down there, that would give the Raiders a good edge. So, unfortunately, I'm going to have to go to the Raiders to beat the Broncos down there.
0: Yeah, I'm not surprised by that, mate. Hey, the other Brisbane side, Dolphins up against the Parramatta Eels. How do you see that?
2: Yeah, Dolphins making every post to win this year, so Dolphins to continue on their winning way.
0: Yeah, what about the Knights at home to Manly on Saturday? They should be hot favourites.
2: Yeah, these games were great encounters in the 90s. Obviously, Manly had a good start to the year, but they've fallen away. So you've got to go to the Knights on their recent form.
0: Yeah, I reckon this could be the smoky game, mate. The Warriors are favourites over South. Latrell Mitchell could be back. How do you see it?
2: Yeah, well, if Latrell Mitchell plays, he'll be a massive inclusion for him. But I just see that South have had a good year. But the Warriors, they've just been consistent. And they lose players, and the next man just comes in and plays a really good role. So I think the Warriors will continue on their winning way.
0: Okay, what about the Dragons? Can they continue their giant-killing run going for three in a row against the Bulldogs, or will the Bulldogs bounce back?
2: Yeah, it's a tough one because the Bulldogs' season is pretty much gone. So, so the Dragons have had a much improved year. So, but I'm leaning towards the Bulldogs, so I'll go the Bulldogs.
0: Okay, Titans at home to the Sharks. Sharks need a win too.
2: They do. Titans, once again, they've made every improvement this year, but the Sharks, they need to win to keep their, obviously, semi-final chance alive, but to keep their top four chances alive. So I'll go the Sharks.
0: And the final game, mate, this is the biggest clear-cut favourite of the week, paying $1.06, the Roosters over $9.50 for the Tigers. To be the upset of the century if the Tigers won that.
2: Yeah, it would be. So obviously the Roosters, they're obviously, I think, probably premiership favourites at the moment. So the Roosters will win that one, but stranger things have happened, so we'll just wait and see.
0: That's for sure. Anyway, you have yourself a great weekend, Kerry. Catch you next week, buddy.
2: Look forward to it.

0: 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From the Sunshine Coast Independent News, members of a school community are back to call for more space after a state primary school began using its library as a classroom. The campaign is being led by a PNC of Udlow State School, where a Year 5 class has been using the school library since the beginning of the year. The school has 136 students enrolled, and a petition calling for a new classroom has so far attracted 102 signatures. And from the Sunshine Coast Daily, Federal Member for Fisher, Andrew Wallace, has voted against controversial gambling reform legislation, saying it doesn't go far enough to protect children. The Sunshine Coast MP said he voted against the proposed legislation, which would restrict gambling advertising from playing 15 minutes before and after live sports broadcasts. He believes gambling advertising should instead be banned for an hour. However, Chief Executive of the Alliance for Gambling Reform, Martin Thomas, believes a total ban would be the simplest and most effective way to stop gambling ads reaching kids and those who have problems with gambling. Just some of the local news making headlines this morning here at Sunshine FM.
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Stevie Nicks and Don Henley there, Leather and Lace. At 3 to 9, got your latest news, sport and weather shortly. Then Lou Phillips keeping you company till midday today. Today's fun fact, it's a good one. You know, 10 years ago, a 70-year-old man from Kansas, USA, he robbed a bank so he could get arrested and get away from the wife. He was later found guilty and sentenced to house arrest. Poor guy.

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1: Good morning, I'm Sasha Foote. Victorian detectives will travel to Sydney as they investigate Sydney Swans players connected to an incident at a Melbourne hotel. Isaac Heaney, Chad Warner, Riley Bice, James Jordan and Nick Blakey have been banned by the club from playing for the rest of the season. Police are investigating allegations of a sexual assault in a room at the hotel, but no arrests have been made. The Prime Minister is backing his Veterans Affairs Minister amid calls for him to resign. Matt Keogh has apologised to veterans groups but denies accusations he rolled his eyes at a meeting over a contentious support funding cap. Mr Keogh admits he should have held talks on the issue earlier. Independent MP Allegra Spender says the government needs to re-examine the cap and Minister Keogh needs to restore people's faith in his ability.
2: The confidence of the veteran community. That's his job and that's what he has to work really hard on, because I think there's a whole bunch of people out there who really have lost confidence.
1: A raft of changes will start from January, tightening rules around the promotion of gambling. Labor's reforms have passed federal parliament after the government reached a compromise with the opposition. The changes include restrictions on the number of betting ads on TV and radio, and people will be able to opt out of online gambling ads. Popular online gaming platform Roblox has agreed to make changes. The eSafety Commissioner has found adults are able to contact children on the site without parental consent. Adolescent psychologist Michael Carr-Gregg says most of those using the site are quite young.
3: If you've got a 10-year-old, you can't seriously expect them to mount a counter-argument. The part of their brain isn't finished building until the mid-20s.
1: Researchers want to create a diagnostic test to help women going through menopause know if they're at high risk of poor heart health. Cardiovascular disease is the leading cause of death in Australian women. The Heart Research Institute's Professor Mary Kaverma says blood vessel dysfunction during menopause could be an early indicator.
4: And so these changes really position the menopausal transition as a critical window of escalating cardiovascular vulnerability.
1: Also making news, Israel's military has declared it has cleared personnel of any criminal wrongdoing over a 2024 strike which killed 7 aid workers, including an Australian. And large parts of the country are being put on alert for bushfires this spring due to a lack of rain and heavy fuel loads. Checking sport, Australia's embarrassed cricketers are vowing to fight back in their second test against Bangladesh. The all-star Aussies were thrashed by 9 wickets in Darwin. The Canterbury Bulldogs are reportedly facing a tough battle to keep hold of Jacob Preston. The Telegraph reports 7 clubs are waiting to open negotiations with Preston when he becomes a free agent in November. And the Sydney Swans players stood down have been ruled ineligible for all Australian selection. That is the latest. I'm Sasha Foote.
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5: The forecast for the rest of your Thursday on the Sunshine Coast: partly cloudy and a high chance of showers, about 70%. Maximum temperatures today: Maroochydore, Nambour and Noosa Heads are 22 degrees, Caloundra 21 and Mullaney and the Hinterland 18 degrees.

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We are Sunshine Coast radio station, Sunshine FM. Good morning. I'm Lou Phillips, rolling out some great tracks for your feel-good Thursday. It's a bit of a grey, moody sort of morning, so let's lift it up with some of your favourites. Super talented New Jersey musician Paul Frederick Simon, Me and Julio, Down by the Schoolyard from 1971. And also from the States, the Bronx, in fact, doo-wop singer Dion with Abraham, Martin and John, released in 1968. That's a nice little double. Turn it up. This one will make your heart sing on 104.9 Sunshine FM.

0: It's 9:17 on Sunshine FM. Good morning. You can relax a little now. The kids are in school and you can catch up on some errands and have a bit of me time with some great music. Nashville legend and voice TV host Blake Shelton, Texas. That was released in 2024. It's so catchy, isn't it? An 80s Sydney band, Gangajang, before Blake. This is Australia. It still gives me goosebumps. More music for your Thursday morning coming up soon on 104.9 Sunshine FM.
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4: Billie Eilish, Billy Joel and Bach walk into a concert. 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

0: Australian vocal quartet, Human Nature, and He Don't Love You. Canadian folk band, Buffalo Springfield before that, with Neil Young on lead vocals, For What It's Worth from 1967. I love that song. And our lovely Tina Arena for the triple play, That's the Way a Woman Feels. Well, I hope you're feeling good this morning. Jenny Morris is on her way on Sunshine Coast Radio Station 104.9 Sunshine FM.
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That's an unusual stage name, isn't it? Uncle Cracker. There's a story there for sure. Follow Me, released in 2001, and New Zealand singer-songwriter before that, Jenny Morris, You I Know. She was on Australian Story a while back to publicise awareness of her vocal disorder. She actually just lost her voice. But she's teaching now and passing on all her skills to the young'uns. What a legend. And talking about voices, Marsha Hines, now on 104.9 Sunshine FM.

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American country rock band, Pure Prairie League. That's a toughie. Let Me Love You Tonight. Creedence Clearwater Revival before that, Bad Moon Rising. And talking about moons, Belinda Carlisle with her 80s hit, La Luna. The Beatles would take us to the 10 o'clock news this morning with Eleanor Rigby, 104.9 Sunshine FM.

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1: Hello, I'm Sasha Foote. Victorian detectives will travel to Sydney as they investigate Swans players connected to an incident at a Melbourne hotel. Police are looking into allegations of a sexual assault at the hotel, but no arrests have been made. There are reports bags of cocaine and ketamine were found in the room. Former detective Duncan McNabb says there's still a long way to go in terms of the police investigation.
2: They've got to interview so many people in this case, so it's going to be an extensive investigation. Quite a lot for the coppers to get doing, but I think testing for drugs at this stage might be somewhat belated, and I think probably by consent only.
1: The five players at the centre of the investigations have been stood down for the rest of the season. The foreign minister says she's outraged by Israel's decision not to pursue any criminal proceedings over a strike on an aid convoy which killed an Australian woman. Zomi Franken was one of seven killed in the incident in Gaza in 2024. The IDF says the incident was a result of serious failures, but there is no reasonable suspicion of criminal misconduct. Three teenage boys are being charged, accused of sexually assaulting a teenage girl in Sydney's southwest. Police are being told the 17-year-old was assaulted at a home in the MacArthur region. The three boys, all aged 17, are due in court today. Researchers want to create a diagnostic test to help women going through menopause know if they're at high risk of poor heart health. Cardiovascular disease is the leading cause of death in Australian women. The Heart Research Institute's Professor Mary Kaverma says blood vessel dysfunction during menopause could be an early indicator.
3: And so these changes really position the menopausal transition as a critical window of escalating cardiovascular vulnerability.
1: The Biodiversity Council is warning Australians about the risks of creating H5 bird flu hotspots when feeding wild birds in one place. The virus can easily spread to healthy species through droppings and saliva. Griffith University Professor Daryl Jones says backyard feeders should consider stopping the popular activity.
4: Nowhere in nature would a whole lot of the species and many, many birds all come together in one place to feed. But when we put out food, that's what they're doing. They're coming to one place.
1: Also making news, Labor's gambling reforms have passed Parliament. They'll restrict betting ads on TV and radio and let people opt out of online gaming promotions. Checking sport, the long-term futures of the five players stood down by the Sydney Swans are in doubt. Isaac Heaney, Chad Warner, Nick Blakey, Riley Bice and James Jordan won't play any further part this season as police investigate an allegation of sexual assault in Melbourne. Wicketkeeper Alex Carey says Matt Renshaw has the game for the conditions ahead of his recall for Saturday's second test against Bangladesh. And Socceroos defender Alessandro Sakati has joined Portuguese giant Benfica, securing the move following the World Cup. That's the latest. I'm Sasha Foote.
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5: The forecast for the rest of your Thursday. Just looking out, there's dark clouds and a bit of fog on the hill. 60% chance of showers. It's 18 degrees in Maroochydore at the moment, but looking at a maximum of 22 degrees across the coast, except for Mullaney and the hinterland, which will be 18 degrees.